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Your number's still in there, Morwen. All righty.

am the truth, the solution, the question of reality, consciousness. 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

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Your eyes springing across an uncut field. Scuttling through an orange grove in New York, in London, in Montreal, in Toronto, famous neither for oranges nor women. In Barcelona. San Francisco. In Paris, there are subways, and there are no subways. 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
0: In one room house in the woods, with only three walls, there is bed in the high ceiling bookshelf, and the back of the bookshelf high up, there is a rat looking up at the ceiling. He notices that it has a

KFJC. You've been listening to Miss Pussycat with Shadow and Eve from the release Anthromorphizer. Dear listener, I hope you're still with me. And what you're hearing now is Anthony Mayovi, Death Rocket to the Sun. And I am here to tell you about another special that is upcoming in the KFJC programming. If you take a look at the broadcast forecast, you will see that Teacher's Aides will be hosting a special. From the Great Above, She Opened Her Ear to the Great Below, Femme Metal. I highly encourage you to look at it on kfjc.org to read the stanzas for yourself. And be sure to tune in this upcoming Saturday, July 18, 3 to 6 p.m. Will be also hosted by EAK along with Teacher's Aides. I am Dead Eris. This is Immortal Oscillations. And this is KFJC.

Hey, FJC. You've been listening to Flutter. The shortest distance between two people is a good laugh. Number 5. And sleep paralysis. Binaural beats of esoteric. And all the way back there you heard Damian Romero with Negative and Espers with Dead Queen. As I look at the broadcast forecast, I see that this upcoming Wednesday, after Ann Arbor, before Sports Middle, Dee Dee Fink will be hosting the Dominic Trick Show, 2 to 6 p.m. Once again, this upcoming Wednesday, so tomorrow.

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Say, Katie Pop was punk rock, DJ Pat was rap on. Sit up in the

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2: 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But continue on with what we'll listen to right now. 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

get you. 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
1: Yes, if you wait a few hours, you can go listen to The Blues Collective. And Jack Tar will be hosting this week's Blues Collective, so you can stay tuned and see what he has to play. Of course, that's only until 10 o'clock, and right now we're at 7 o'clock. So, you have quite a way to it. I guess you can watch a movie. You can watch, like, most of the first Lord of the Rings in that time. It's a little bit, well, the full version of it. A little over 3 hours. But enough about that. Next, we'll listen to Qualad with the track Angel Choirs from the album Digital Kabar. Here at KFJC, this is The Wave of the West.

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5: 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Here at KFJC, this is The Wave of the West.

Ahead is a great shining island, the moon. One side shines with great brightness from the light of the sun. But the sky isn't blue as we saw it from the Earth during the daytime. It always looked blue because the atmosphere of the Earth spread the rays of the sun across the heavens and gave it that beautiful color. But the moon has no atmosphere, and so the sky looks black. We're about to make our landing. We fire our retro rocket to resist the pull of the moon's gravity and make a safe landing. And now, as we slowly descend toward a huge crater in this dark, silent world, we know we are the first voyagers from Earth to reach the moon.

Way Over the West, this is KFJC 89.7. Right there was Esquivel with two tracks, Miniskirt and Flower Girl from Bordeaux. And starting off the set was the sampler from Psychotronic CD we have in studio called Royal Crown Cola in Sinatra. It is 8:50 a.m. here at KFJC. Can't even speak now. And sorry for having some dead air on the airwaves, putting some records away and didn't even notice when the tracks ended. Don't worry, eventually got back here. And also got here, back here to remind you that a flagship exhibition that considers the consequential friendship of painter Saburo Hasegawa and sculptor Isamu Nochi, Changing and Unchanging Things, Noguchi and

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The Wave of the West, this is KFJC 89.7. Right there was Peter Garland with the track Dance Number 3 from the album Matachin Dances. There we go. Before that was Meet Purveyors with the track Round and Round from the album All Relationships Are Doomed to Fail.

KFJC, you're listening to the Blues Collective. Host is Oligarch, that's my name. Thanks for joining. We just heard J.B. Hutto, If You Change Your Mind was the track. It's on a collection Delmark put together, Blues Guitar Greats, and Coco Taylor and her Blues Machine. They gave us Hey Bartender from Blues Deluxe on XRT.

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James Lomax. 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

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I can't hardly rest. 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

KFTC, that was Lonnie Brooks. He's talking about inflation, and that was from the album Turn on the Night, an Alligator. And let's see if I can find a date of this recording. No, I cannot. We got special thanks to people, but no date on this. Let me tell you about something else. 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

0: right now. 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
1: 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And welcome to the Hydrogen Jukebox. 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

My mother said, oh no, you're still my baby girl. 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What's his name? 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